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1: C'est toi. 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

Oh, this eyesight, they're being perfect as you think it. Okay, hearing, being perfect as you think it. Wow. Father, we give you thanks. I give you praise. I give you glory in the name of the Lord Jesus Christ. Somebody shout a big amen. Amen. Psalm 103, beloved. Verse number one. Between now and the month of August, we're going to spend more time deliberately, intentionally, in the area of thanksgiving, praise, gratitude, worship. Because I just sense so strongly that the Lord is about to give, put into our hands a sickle of our harvest in the 8th month, August. And that sickle is our praise, our laughter, our joy, if you know what I mean. Psalm 103, verse 1 says, bless the Lord, O my soul. Hallelujah. Now, this is the kind of blessing that comes from your heart. It is heartfelt. Praise God. Not just the mind alone, but it's coming from within you. All right? And all that is within me, bless his holy name. Look at verse number 2. It gets more exciting. Bless the Lord, O my soul, and forget not all his benefits. Wow. Forget not all his benefits. Praise God. I want us to take some time and just itemize, for the brevity of the time we have here, itemize 5 or 6 of his benefits enumerated there. There are more than that, okay? But 5 of them, we want to be very, very deliberate to thank God for them. Praise God. Benefit. Remember, if you can think, you can thank. All right. So let's go now. Number one benefit we want to thank the Lord for on this altar is the benefit of forgiveness of all our iniquities or all of our sins. Now, if this is not a big deal to you, I wonder what would be a big deal to you. You know why? Because it is because you and I are forgiven that we have access to come boldly to the throne of grace to obtain mercy, find grace and help in the time of need. That's why we have a heart that is without ridden with condemnation or guilt. Praise God. Because when Jesus forgives, he cleanses guiltiness and the aftermath of guilt and condemnation. All right. So number one benefit we want to remember, okay, is that he forgives me of my sins and my iniquities, not just some, not just few, but all of them. Can you declare me, Heavenly Father, in the name of the Lord Jesus Christ, in the company of the saints across the nations, I give you thanks for forgiving me and cleansing me of all my sins and all my iniquities. You declared in 1 John 1:9, if I confess my sins to you, you are faithful and just to forgive me all my sins and to cleanse me from all unrighteousness. Lord Jesus, forgive me. I bring my life under the pool of the blood of Jesus, under the cleansing power, the sanctifying power of the blood of Jesus. I thank you for the gift of forgiveness of all my sins. I give you praise for it. In the name of Jesus, will you take a moment or two and thank the Lord for forgiving us our sins and our iniquities, and that all of them is a benefit. What a benefit. That benefit qualifies you to be able to come boldly to the throne of grace to obtain mercy, find grace and help in the time of need. Father, thank you for the cleansing power of the blood of Jesus. Benefit number one, he forgives me of all my iniquities. Wave those hands in appreciation to your Father in heaven. Thank you, Jesus. For the cleansing power of the blood of Jesus. No more guilt. No more condemnation. Romans 8:1 says, there is therefore now no
condemnation for them who are in Christ Jesus. Why? For the law of the Spirit of life in Christ has made me free from the law of sin and death. Declare, declare, I am free. No guilt, no condemnation. Father, thank

0: cleansing power of the blood that has cleansed me of all iniquity. Ayah. In the name of Jesus Christ, Father, we give you thanks and praise for forgiving us of all iniquities in Jesus' name. Amen. Benefit number two, beloved, He's the Lord who heals all our diseases. Not some, not few, not many, not most. And I want to point out here that the moment Jesus took care of man's sin problem, he also in turn took care of man's disease problem. What do I mean by that? Disease came into humankind or mankind on account of the Adamic fall. When Adam fell in the Garden of Eden, ate of the tree that God clearly enough warned him not to eat of, immediately sickness, poverty, and ultimately death became the consequence. First and foremost, it was spiritual death that took place, but ultimately physical death also took place. So the point is, beloved, sin, if you like, is a mother of sickness. All right, that makes sense. All right, or better still, I put it this way: Satan, the father, and sin, the mother, produce sickness, poverty, and all other curses. But the beauty is this: when God dealt with the root, He dealt with the fruit. So the root is sin that causes our diseases. So see, He forgives us all our iniquities, but guess what? He also heals us of all our diseases. Praise God. So I want you to make this declaration of faith where you are, and if you are challenging your health in any way at all, believe the Lord that His healing virtue and healing power is being transmitted through the airwaves even right now. Psalm 107 verse 20 says, and God sent His word healed them and delivered them from their destructions. My God. So the word of God has healing power and also delivering power. Praise God. And that word is going through the airwaves right now, carrying healing power and deliverance power. My God. Father, let your word travel into the atmosphere now, expunging sickness, disease from bodies, minds, in the precious name of the Lord. Ekopa, back pain be gone, lower back pain be gone. Ekapausasakatabragata, that evil disease called Katia, whatever it is, from the lower back. Ekapa be gone, akapausasakata, that patient from the neck side be gone in the name of the Lord. Frontal migraine on the right side now be gone in the name of Jesus. My God. Brakata, brakata. You can lay your hand on that body part that is a concern, and let's trust the Lord for the healing virtues to flow through the airwaves, through your hand into your body. Blood pressure return to normalcy in the name of Jesus Christ. Abrakata, brakata. Cancer cells by the fire of the Holy Ghost be cursed, be rooted out now in the name of Jesus. Ayah. The Lord Jesus makes you whole. Ayah. That intestinal discomfort. Father Lord, let your healing balm reach out to that digestive system now. Function properly. Become more tolerant to the things you eat. No longer overtly sensitive to what you eat and drink. Somebody receive your healing right now. Oh, Kapamusa, Sekrekatena, Abra, miracles are happening today. Kali Zenono, Brokozana, Bragazana, that young child, Kaparusa Sekat, that is bent over as a result of stomach pain. Akemana, by the mercy of the Lord, receive your healing, healing virtues right now. In the name of Jesus, Kaparusa Sekatekate. Arantuka, oh my God, something is shifting. Epreno, Epreno, Epreno, Epreno, Epreno, Brakasa Gatala. I decree and declare, I believe, I receive. I'm bregaduga, bregaduga, bregaduga, bregaduga. I believe, I receive. Perosa nakatagada. Eyanaka parosa. Father, thank you for visiting us afresh on this covenant day of healing on this altar. In the name of Jesus. Ayah. Now declare me, beloved Heavenly Father, in the name of Jesus, I believe that healing is your will for my life as your child. Lord Jesus, I believe, based on scripture, that the one who is sick can as easily receive healing, just like as the sinner can easily and readily receive eternal life. Lord Jesus, I place a demand on your word this hour with the healing properties to be infused into my body, into my mind, bringing about soundness, wellness, wholeness. Now, in Jesus' name, can you pray in the Holy Ghost? My God, Aya, Terose, Farata, Seprekete, Sokote Lekete, Makroko Sekete, healing across the nations, Kebrogosas and Gatola. We believe, we receive, the sent word is working in healing and a cure. Akabarana, Sebreketeka, Sebreketeka. I am healed by the stripes of Jesus Christ. Akaparu, we are healed by the stripes. Remember, the stripes that came upon his back, that was the answer to our help. By his stripes, we are healed. Oko Paroso, Epretosana, Isaiah 53:4-5. Surely he has borne our griefs and carried our sorrows. Yet we esteem him stricken, smitten by God, and afflicted. Hear this now. But he was wounded for our transgressions. He was bruised for our iniquities. The chastisement for our peace was upon him. And by his stripes we are healed. And the New Testament says that we were healed. 1 Peter 2:24. We are, we were, we are. Hallelujah. I am healed. I were healed. That's past tense, all right? Because this took place 2,000 years ago. Ecopa, settled, secure. Wow. Can you address your body once again? Body, come alert. Function properly. You serve me well for all of my earthly days. You will not fall apart. Aya. Ekota sakata. E brekete, brekete, brekete, brekete. The Bible says, as your years are, so shall your strength be. That was the blessing that Moses pronounced, I believe, over Asa, one of the tribe of Israel. As your years are, so will your strength be. Can you declare that? As my years are, so will my strength be. That means I grow older, not grow weaker. Akoperosa, it is possible to grow older and grow stronger. Thank you, Saparusa, Abrakata, Deuteronomy 33:25. Your sandals shall be iron and bronze. As your days, so shall your strength be. Somebody needs to speak into your life now. I know you're 45, you're 65, you're 75, and you're wondering, can this body hold up till I draw my last breath? Yes, as my days are, so is my strength. Can you declare that? Kaparuske seketekete, brakatalima lokotopero sekete. Aya, Canon of Verona, Brocodondolo, Baratili, Talagatelegate. As my days, as my years, so is my strength. Can you prophesy? Akabarakataragata. May the Lord add yes to your life and life to your yes. May he fortify you with strength in the inner man. Aye, Kapahusisegatelegate. Father, thank you. Wow. Elekaparusa. In the name of the Lord Jesus Christ, we've given thanks. Amen. Amen. We're looking at these 5 to 6 benefits from Psalm 103. We've seen that one of the benefits we must constantly thank God for is the benefit of forgiveness of all, underscore the word all, our sins and iniquities. Number 2 benefit is, I know you probably know this psalm, you know, but you see, knowing it and engaging it with thanksgiving is not the same thing. Praise God. All right, so what we're doing, we're being very deliberate to engage the psalm in actual thanking to our God. So number 2, heal us of all our diseases. Number 3 benefit, I love this, verse 4, he's the one who redeems your life from destruction. Let's stop there. Number 3, he redeems my life from destruction. Can you say that? The Lord Jesus has redeemed my life from destruction. Once again, the Lord Jesus has redeemed my life from destruction. Now, what does that mean? Now, the word redeem is to buy back, all right, is to purchase. And in this case, Jesus Christ, his blood was the full price that brought us back from death, sin, and destruction. All right? Bible says in Romans, I believe 8:32, if I'm correct, or 31:32, that if God did not spare Jesus Christ, how would he not with Jesus? 8:32, right? How would he not with Jesus give us all things freely? All right? He who did not spare his son, but delivered him up for us all. My God. How shall he not with him, if you have him, it's with him. Many things are coming with him, right? Lifting, promotion, and healing, delivery, with him, all right? With him, also freely give us all things. So I put it this way. If God did not withhold his best from you, how do you and I think he will not give us the rest? Wow. The rest we cry for every now and then. Breakthrough, healing, miracle, deliverance, all sorts of rest. We have the best. It's called Christ. All right. So we are redeemed from destruction. I declare, Heavenly Father, in the name of Jesus, I thank you in the company of the saints this hour for the amazing benefit of redemption. Jesus, you ransomed my soul from the grave. You who knew no sin became the totality of sin that I might be made for righteousness. You took on my death, but if you took on your life. You took on my fears, but if you took on your bonus and power. You took on my sickness and disease, but if you took on your health and health. Thank you, my God, and the voice, in the name of Jesus. Take another form of all of us, and the love that will bring success. Because of Bible, I will tell you about the book. It ends my life of destruction. The Bible says it's a book. One of the things I look at that destructive around me, all prepared, put them into Sotapa. Is it on the job? Is it regarding your health? Regarding your career? Looks destructive. You have a testimony that's redeemed my life from all manner of destruction. Okay, pray that this benefit number three, forget not his benefit. Well, remember his benefit on this altar. But I remember. In the name of the Lord Jesus Christ, we have given thanks. Amen. Benefit number four, beloved, who crowns you with loving kindness and tenderness. I want to tell you, beloved, possibly bring this session back. Moses, what we're doing now as a pattern for you to maintain a lifestyle of thanksgiving and gratitude. Oh yes, the Lord is truly attracted and drawn to the grateful and to the thankful. Yes, to rouse you with a loving kindness and tender mercy. The way I see it is this, desire to work all manner of power in their hearts, and different loyalty. But in this case, the Lord has put a particular quality of crown upon his head. And that crown is described as loving kindness and tender mercy. Oh wow, I love the tender mercy. And the Heavenly Father, I thank you for the amazing gross crown which is upon my head. It is called loving kindness and your tender mercy. I will praise and thanks for your work. Thank you for your purpose, for your mercy. Thank you for your kindness. And I work in my life today. For your mercy. For your love. I work in my life. Yes. And I work in my life. So thank you. So thank you. And I'm grateful. So I thank you for your love. So I'm grateful for your love. So I'm grateful for your love. So I'm grateful for your love. But I'm thinking, for the benefit, and there was a crown of you, loving things, and tenderness. That is a new shit around your life. The only crown is this new shit. No shit. No shit. So that I only think about a crown of all loving things and tenderness. Father, we thank you, God. We thank you, God. In the name of God.
1: part of what you remember is not from verse 5, the impossible of God, but from verse number 5, who satisfies your mouth. Alright? My mouth will do things so that your youth is renewed like the eagle. Alright? Yesterday I was thinking very strongly about the mystery of the life and times of the eagle. I think I've shared that story here from time to time, how it is the eagle will live up the particular stage and phase of his life, I think 40 years or thereabout, and the eagle will be faced with a choice as to whether it's going to be able to renew its years ahead, or it's going to die and come off. Praise God. And this is short of remaining its years, it will go through a very difficult process of renewal. What that prefer is eventually knock on the beak, pull up the talons, you know, and then go through a renewal process for I think 50 or so days, 5 or so days. Then eventually when it's come out afresh, the eagle takes what is called a renewal eagle flight, and then it's able to live for another 30 or so years. This is where we get Isaiah 40:31, right? They that wait upon the Lord shall renew their strength. They shall mount up with wings like eagles. So it's very instructive to notice about eagles that they have the capacity to renew their life. Whereas, but likewise, there is a spiritual technology where we renew our strength. That is by waiting upon the Lord. By the way, this is the day 3 of our spiritual emotion week. And we are very intentional to maximize this moment to renew our strength and prepare us to come into the 8th month, August. It's time. Shall I believe it? So, can we thank the Lord for the grace to be able to have our mouth satisfied with good things so that our youth is renewed in people. Now, that's because of two things. One, the word of God in your mouth. Yeah? So, declare God's word. The youth is renewed. But also, God is kind and gracious to bless our bread and our water, our food, and by it renew our strength. Matthew 4:4 says, a man shall not live by bread alone, but by every word that proceeds from the mouth of God. So the two ways God satisfies our mouth is one, good food, quality food, not our mother, but also, more than that, the word of the Lord. Alright? Word of the Lord and food for our physical sustenance. And we thank the Lord for the privilege to be able to renew our youth just like the eagles. Go ahead and thank the Lord. Lord, I thank you. What an awesome privilege to be able to renew my youth. As I eat good things, and as I declare your word and your counsel, my youth is renewed day by day. Go ahead and thank the Lord. Thank you. Hallelujah. Kabaru. Finally, from this session, verse number 6, sixth benefit, says the Lord execute righteousness. I love this. He execute righteousness. For somebody under the sound of my voice, the Lord is executing righteousness and the justice for all who are oppressed. Alright? So judgment written concerning you is being executed. Praise God. That is a thanksgiving point right there. And the Lord execute righteousness and justice or judgment for all who are oppressed. Praise God. Lift your voice and thank the Lord for this benefit. Remember Isaiah 5:4-17. No weapon formed, fashioned against you can prosper. But every tongue that rises against you and I in judgment, guess what? We shall condemn. So lift your voice and condemn voices that have been speaking against you. Kaparo, unknown to you, known to you, we condemn them. Aye, kaparo se sekete kete. They will not prosper any longer. They will not prosper any longer in the name of Jesus. Aye, teke se sekete kete. Father, thank you. Will not prosper any longer. Thank you, Lord. fearless, say grandma, the woman of prosper. Thank you, Father, in the name of Jesus. Oh, Shabragadagabus. Thank you, Father, in the precious name of Jesus. Let's begin to bring our prayers to a near close. Let's prepare our heart to go to the table of covenant. One thing I love that we do on this altar 5 a.m. is to bring bread together collectively as a global family. And I want you to prepare your communion element across the nation, your bread, your biscuit, as we honor the Lord yet again and descend the body of Christ and partake of his broken body and shed blood. Are you thanking the Lord? Thank the Lord. Thank the Lord. Thank the Lord once again for all those benefits and much more. Wow. Kobarosa. We are a people blessed of the Lord. Now, can you bless your day? My day is blessed. My God. The lines fall unto me in pleasant places. Now, let's bless our day. Kobarosa. This day is a day of miracles, a day of favor, a day of good news from the north, the south, the east, and the west. My day is blessed. My day is blessed. Psalm 16 verse 6, the lines fall unto me in pleasant places today. Yes, I have a good inheritance, good heritage. Akaparusa, godly heritage. Men hear of me today and they seek to favor me. I smell as a field that God has blessed. The works of my hand, they are blessed. Akarasa, I declare this day blessed. Kepa, every second, every minute, every hour of the day, blessed of the Lord. Lude, Kepaka, with divine benefit on high. Father, we thank you. We soak this day yet again with the blood. In the name of Jesus Christ, no evil occurrence. Akrato Perosa, Krekotano, Krekotano. We give you praise, glory, and honor. In Jesus' name, we have given thanks. Amen and amen. All right, beloved, get your communion element ready. Revelation 12:11, such a powerful scripture. We'll never get enough of that scripture. And they overcame him. My God, somebody's overcoming him. By the blood of the Lamb. I don't know what I've been trying to resist your forward movement, your progress advancement, but by the blood today, we overcome. Aye. By the blood. And by the word of our testimony, and they love not their lives unto the death. I would like for us to pray. I want to lead you in prayer, if you will, please. For some, it will be a prayer of surrender of your life to Jesus. Others, it will just be a prayer of rededication of our lives, in which way. Let's pray together in faith. Declare, Heavenly Father, in the name of Jesus, I come to you just as I am. I open the door of my heart as I invite you, Jesus. I open my heart to decree and declare that Jesus Christ alone is my Lord and Savior. Father, I thank you for saving me. Lord Jesus, I ask that you forgive me and cleanse me of all sins, of all unrighteousness. As I put the table of covenant this hour, I discern the body of Christ. Father, thank you that your body was broken in the person of Jesus, and your blood was shed for me in the person of Jesus. As I eat collectively with the saints across the nations, I eat in faith. I eat unto strength. I eat with thanksgiving in the name of Jesus. Even after supper, Jesus read a blessed book and said, take it, it's my body. The same that is broken for you. Jesus said on that day that when we do eat, we do show the dying of Jesus, but also we show his resurrection and his soon coming again. Let's break and eat in faith in Jesus' name. Amen. Lift your cups. Water, juice, whatever it is, the Lord will honor our faith. Father, thank you for the speakings of the blood yet again this altar. Woo! We toast. Yeah. My goodness. You will live. We will live. We'll flourish. We'll thrive. My goodness. Grass to grace. Father, we'll toast to a new day of victory, back-to-back victory. Somebody just got escaped now from waterless pit. Victory. Thank you for the blood. We make much of it. You say, when you see the blood, you pass over. Let the blood be appended upon our doors and lintel in the Holy Spirit. Zadarus, men shall go down. In the name of the Father, the Son, and the Spirit, Holy Spirit. In Jesus' name, amen. Peace, Spirit. Do remember, we're back at 12 noon today. What is called the Moon Watch on GPPA. And we are back by God's grace at 5:45 p.m. In our meeting service, and also day three of Spiritual Immersion Week. Do well to take advantage to gather in church today for those who are within Abuja. Endeavor to come into church. Online doesn't belong to you in that sense. You make your way to church. And then Thursday, Friday, we'll be online in the evenings. Saturday will be, for those who know, the Tribe Experience. The Tribe Experience is an amazing, just thinking about it, how chill. It's an amazing expression of home that the Lord gave us about a year ago. But I've been tormenting the devil, and we want to continue to torment him through the tribe as we gather to praise, raise an altar before our Father, an altar of solid worship and praise and prayer, just extend it. If I were you, I'll endeavor to register to be a part of tribe this Saturday. For those who are in diaspora or outside Abuja who desire to be a part of it, do register your name, email, telephone number. And please include your email, hopefully, a Gmail email address, if that makes sense to you. That way, we will not only avail you of a Zoom link, but we will avail you of a private YouTube link. And that is only for those who don't live in Abuja or who have traveled out of the city for work or business. So please know that. Otherwise, you need to be in person on Saturday. Saturday is peculiar. Saturday is also our global communion service at 5 a.m. As usual time. So let's turn to hear the prophetic word for the month of August to see the direction the Lord will have us run as a global family. And then for those who are coming to tribe, we turn around and race to the Golden Bird Event Center. By God's grace, we're going to have a party in the Holy Ghost. Praise God. Well, love you all. I missed you greatly, and I'm glad to be back on the grid to serve you. Thank you for your prayers. Thank you for your affection. Thank you for your love. It's a season of retreat to recalibrate and to sort out a few things in the realm of the spirit. But I'm grateful to God that I am here to serve you as the Lord enables me. Praise God. I want to bless all of our leaders who continue to serve us also dutifully and faithfully, both at the 5 a.m. watch and the 12-noon watch. I tell you, these men and women are truly anointed, and with all sincerity, I'm proud of what God is doing through them, with them, by them, for such a time as this. Glory to God. Please endeavor to continue to invite friends and family to GPPA. GPPA is one of a kind of the many prayer altars that's available for many to be a part of. Quite unique. We have a pathway the Lord has given us. We've insisted, we'll maintain the mandate, the vision. We will not allow it to be polluted nor diluted in an effort to possibly grow the numbers or become more popular. No, we just maintain the pathway that God gave us from set go. When this vision was given, the Lord gave me three particular aspects of vision of it, and we've tried within human limit to run along that lane. Love you all. We will take a moment and go to our devotion. The theme today is the cross makes the difference. The cross makes the difference.
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They tell me that they say my says me up. Anytime I'm found out, over my door, over. Anytime I put down, they show me that I know that she put my down. But now you're cool, I'm happy that you're free. Say anything I do for my woman.

Now back on the subject, we ballin' on, they thought it was gonna be an upset. They look at us like leprechauns, like damn, them, they ran out of luck yet. 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

0: Thomas was a young, super talented individual. 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He had the looks. He had the lyrical skills, the panache, the razzmatazz, and above all, the swag. He was incredibly gifted. When he kicked the game, the whole hood stood up and went crazy.
1: That rock snap, you got that. 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And put six holes in your stock. Can't throw

0: who's trying to drill this?
1: He was clearly the next big thing to happen, and Thomas picked up a vice. He started to pop pills, abuse substances, and indiscriminately take all kinds of powder, pills, and syrups. There was no stopping him. He became so addicted. And then on one bad day...
2: Put your hand down, boy.
1: Well, Thomas completely lost his mind and was checked into a psychiatric home for a few months and was out again. And after a few months, he was in again. Thomas never regained his sanity, and with it went all his dreams. His future and his head was deeply saddened. Into the same trap. Do things differently. Don't be like Thomas. Dear young Nigerian, don't do drugs. This is a message from the Silverbird Group.
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0: music we play.
1: The only music we play. Let's avoid acts that could destabilize the nation. Remember, we are one big family. I am David Hughes. First, our top stories. Appeal court nullifies judgment ordering INEC to deregister ADC and four other political parties. Three people confirmed dead following building collapse in Adjumo, Ogun State. And President Tinubu directs security agencies to apprehend attackers who killed 30 people in Kaduna State. And now details of these and other stories.

0: The Court of Appeal in Abuja has reversed the judgment that directed the Independent National Electoral Commission, INEC, to deregister the African Democratic Congress, ADC, and four other political parties for failing to meet constitutional requirements. The appellate court, in a unanimous decision by a three-member panel of justices, held that the order, which Justice Peter Lifu of the Federal High Court Abuja issued to the electoral body on June 15, amounted to a nullity. It held that the High Court wrongly assumed jurisdiction and made the order on an incompetent suit that was filed by a jurisdiction could have warranted the consequential order that directed INEC to derecognize the political parties. It noted what failed to prompt placed before it, stressing that proof provided by INEC that the parties won various seats in various elections was ignored. It also held that the lower court acted in defiance of an order that directed it to stay proceedings in the case, adding that court ought to cease for want of jurisdiction and merit. Consequently, the appellate court, in its lead judgments delivered by Justice Abba Mohammed, held that all the affected political parties remained duly registered. It allowed separate appeals filed by the political parties and awarded monetary costs against the National Forum of Former Legislators, which had filed the case against them. Aside from the ADC, the other parties whose registration the appellate court restored are the Action People's Party, APP, Alliance, Action Alliance, AA, Accord Party, AP, and the Zenith Labour Party, ZLP. Meanwhile, the presidential candidates of the African Democratic Congress, ADC, Atiku Abubakar, welcomed the landmark judgment of the Court of Appeal, which set aside the judgment of the Federal High Court that sought to remove the African Democratic Congress and other political parties from Nigeria's democratic space. A Lagos-based legal practitioner, Liberos Oshoma, has in the meantime commended the Court of Appeal justices for courageously setting aside the judgment of Justice Peter Lifu of the Federal High Court in Abuja. He said the decision of the appellate court did not come to him as a surprise because everything was wrong with Justice Lifu's judgment.
1: Political parties that can consistently win election, and the requirement of the law is very simple. So even if you are a court, even if you do not have you have not won any seats, the requirement is just local government councillor. Even if you have not won election, but you are in court disputing an election, you cannot be deregistered. INEC had the registered political parties that did not meet the threshold as spelled out in 225. Justice Lifu was for me, was just on the voice of his own.
0: Oshoma said the so-called National Forum of Former Legislators, which instituted the suit, was not known to law, vit merely acted as a meddlesome interloper. The lawyer advised the National Judicial Council to thoroughly scrutinize the activities of Justice Lifu before bringing further shame to the judiciary.
1: For me, it should not just end there. I think the NJC should find a way to correct some of these impressions, some of these kind of judgments, by ensuring, even though we agree that judges cannot be sanctioned for delivering wrong judgments, but there are some judgments that are not just wrong in not so good life. Some of those issues should need to be investigated to determine what actually happened.
0: And President Bola Tinubu has directed the armed forces, the Nigeria Police Force, and the security agencies to intensify operations in Kaduna State to track down those responsible for the attack on Naridon Village in Kauru local government area, secure the release of abducted victims, and restore peace and normalcy to the affected communities. The president gave the directive on Tuesday while condemning Monday's attack on the community, which claimed the lives of about 30 residents, including women and children, while several houses were set ablaze. the president. In a statement, which was issued by the Special Advisor on Information and Strategy, Bayo Ononuga described the assault as a barbaric and cowardly act of terror against innocent and defenseless citizens, warning that those behind the attack would not escape justice. He said that criminal elements seeking to undermine the hard-earned peace and improved security being enjoyed in Kaduna State would be decisively dealt with. In a related development, at least 15 people have been killed in fresh attacks by armed invaders on Ugboju communities of Otukpo local government area of Benue State. Residents said the attack on Efei Ugboju community, where 14 bodies have been recovered so far, began at 5 a.m. on Tuesday, while one person was killed at Ipom community of Ugboju earlier on Monday. Many others who were wounded have been rushed to hospital for treatment. The chairman of Otukpo local government area, Maxwell Ogiri, who confirmed the incident, told journalists in Makurdi that 14 bodies had been recovered from Efei Ugboju, while several other victims sustained injuries. He condemned the attack, describing them as unprovoked and aimed at taking innocent lives. And the Lagos State government has deployed emergency responders and heavy rescue equipment to support ongoing rescue operations following the collapse of a three-story building at Bale Road, Ajumon, in Ogun State. Officials have so far confirmed the death of three people. The permanent secretary of LASEMA, Dr. Olufemi Osoitolu, said in a statement that the agency's intervention followed a request for assistance from the Ogun State government. The Southwest Coordinator of the National Emergency Management Agency, NEMA, Said Akiode, confirmed that three bodies were brought out of the rubble, while 12 were rescued.
2: We have been carrying out such a rescue operations. Immediately the agency NEMA was informed, we activated all response agencies. As since yesterday, we have been on ground. Currently, we are now carrying out evacuations. The bodies recovered have been deposited. Three bodies were recovered, while 12 are rescued alive in safe custody. So what is going currently now is evacuation of the debris, and also the Ogun State material testing are currently carrying out integrity tests to really ascertain the viability of other villages that may likely be affected.
0: And Africa's richest man, Aliko Dangote, plans to donate one-third of his wealth to charity as part of his succession plan. His daughter, Halima Dangote, disclosed the arrangement in an interview with Bloomberg published on Tuesday. Halima, who is a trustee of the Aliko Dangote Foundation, said her billionaire father had secured his family support to dedicate 33% of his estate to philanthropy. According to the Bloomberg Billionaires Index, Dangote's net worth is estimated at $35.1 billion, which means that one-third of his current fortune would amount to about $11.7 billion if it stays at that level. Halima said her father considers philanthropy central to his legacy and has embedded it into the family's long-term succession plans. Still ahead, many people trapped inside Japanese shopping center after earthquake, plus sports and other stories. Stay with us.

0: Now to other stories on the foreign scene. Many people are trapped inside a Japanese shopping center after an earthquake. Reports in Japan say that 20 to 30 shopping center staff may be missing. A magnitude 7.1 earthquake hit inland on Kyushu Island, causing power cuts and damaging roads. And elsewhere, Iranian President Volodymyr Zelensky is visiting the White House. Patriot missiles are likely to be a major focus of discussion with President Donald Trump. Zelensky is visiting Trump before attending the funeral of Senator Lindsey Graham later on Tuesday. Israeli Prime Minister Benjamin Netanyahu also visited Trump at the White House, and they are likely to discuss the ongoing war with Iran. And now to sports. Substitute striker João Pedro delivered a 10-minute hat-trick and secured victory for his new manager in a chaotic 6-4 victory over Western Sydney Wanderers in Australia. Two late goals from the Brazilian added to earlier strikes from Dastan Satpaev, Dario Esugo and Jamie Gittent in what was Alonso's first match since taking charge, other than behind closed doors friendlies. And former Real Madrid manager Zinedine Zidane has been confirmed as the new head coach of France national team. France's long-serving manager Didier Deschamps ended his 14-year stint in charge after the nation's semi-final exit to Spain at the 2026 World Cup. Zidane, a World Cup winner with France in 1998, has been out of management since leaving Real Madrid for a second time as head coach in 2021. The 54-year-old, widely considered to be France's greatest player, will sign a contract that will see him lead the nation through the 2030 World Cup qualifiers. Zidane, in his reaction, said that it was a great source of pride to lead the French national side following their fourth place finish at the World Cup. Now to end the news, a recap of the major headlines. The appeal court has nullified the judgment ordering INEC to deregister ADC and four other political parties. Three people have been confirmed dead following a building collapse in Ajon, Ogun State. You also heard that President Bola Tinubu has directed security agencies to apprehend the attackers who killed 30 people in Kaduna State. And that was the news. It was edited by Mustafa Issa and produced by Micah Sunday. Many thanks for joining us. I am David Chiodun.
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1: Yes, sir. 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I got a question I want to ask right now, because this is something... Normally, I don't bring this to radio, all right? So, how do you deal with a friend who owes you $100,000, right? But on your birthday, of course, you all know, I celebrated my birthday sometime this month, July 11th. He got me a gift, what's roughly $50,000, like $55,000, right? But let's just say

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3: Early goes, time to talk sports real quick. Shout out to Blessing and Sajid. They are in the building. Blessing walked in and be like, hey, happy Super Falcons. And Sajid's like, what is it to celebrate? I love that conversation. Can you guys just continue, please? What is it? Sajid, you're like, what is it to actually celebrate?
4: Good morning, Special. Good morning, Blessing, Sugar. Blessing walks in and says, happy Super Falcons. Why is it happy day? Why is it
5: happy Super Falcons?
4: No.
5: What else do you want us to say? Sajid, sincerely speaking, first and foremost, they should reduce the presence, talking about the on social media first. Secondly, the blame should go to the NFL. Their mates were actually going for series of training camps across Malawi. We know how they prepared. We were saying it here. We know how Zambia prepared. Forget 10 times you have won the tournament. That is not it as it is right now. NFL feel that women's football is not good in Africa, right? You have seen the kind of performance Zambia gave you. You've seen the five-star performance Morocco gave you. And I sit back, you know, I said it yesterday, Sugar, that we should be careful. Already, we saw South Africa, what Tanzania did to them. I hope it won't be Nigeria's turn, as I said that yesterday. And finally, it came as their turn. But from even the way he picked the squad, you would know that we have some tired legs that shouldn't be part of that team. But whichever way, if I'm blaming the Super Falcons, 30 over 100, you see NFF?
3: Yeah, the entire NFF.
5: Less 120 over 100. They have played too much women's football in Nigeria. I like this wake-up call. Mm. It's a wake-up call. And I'm waiting. I just pray we don't go to the World Cup. So I think the girls, but they go calm down.
3: Pray we don't go to the World Cup. Wow, what a prayer. All right, Lagos, let's kickstart this morning as Nigeria Egypt picks the ITTF World Youth Champs tickets. Yes. So Nigeria and Egypt have booked their places at the 2026 ITTF World Youth Championship in Istanbul, Turkey, after emerging victorious in the term events, the team's events of African Youth Championship held in Accra, Egypt, on the 15 boys and girls teams, along with its under 19 girls squad, will represent the continent at the global tournaments scheduled for November 21st and 28th. Nigeria's under 19 boys team will also fly Africa's flag, completing the continent's representation at the prestigious event.
5: Oh, fantastic one for we saw what our under 19 actually did, and I'm happy that we've seen this kind of story coming out of it, that at least we know Egypt will do this. Why will we call it now do ours, right? Egypt will be representing Africa in three different events. Why us will just go for one? But why the bad outing? You know how good Egypt is when you talk about ping pong sport. So we are fine with this one. At least right now, to focus will now be on only that team that we are representing from Africa and from Nigeria. And they can adequately prepare for it.
3: All right, so get back to you. Since we're talking ping pong real quick, Nigeria's rising table tennis star Umar Ayola has been named the most improved player following an outstanding run of performances on the international stage. Ayola capped his impressive campaign with the runner-up finish in the boys on the 15 singles event in Accra. Further on the line is his rapid development as one of Nigeria's brightest young talents. So the young father has announced himself at the ITTF Hopes Weeks 2025, where he showcased his potentials against some of the world's top emerging players. He continued his steady rise with an eye-catching performance at the WTT Contender Lagos 2026, earning praise for his composure and technical ability. So his consistent progress was actually rewarded in Accra, where he's not only reached the final of the under 15 boys singles event, but was also honored with the most improved player award.
4: Yeah, congratulations to Omar Ayola. It's not easy. For a while we've been begging to get a true successor of our table tennis, which is slowly dying away. And here comes Omar. Since last 18 the one word you've been echoing, which is something that I have to pick up, is his consistency. And consistency is dependent on your discipline, on your commitment, on your passion, and also the willingness for you to improve. So his improvement has been growing in leaps and bounds. And if he continues this way, he's just 15. If he continues this way before he gets to 20, he would have dominated everything, not just in Nigeria, but in Africa. Then we can look at the world at large, which will be lying at his feet. So kudos to him. At this moment, all he requires is focus, concentration, and rapid growth. That is where, just like the way Blessings, people have been complaining about, Blessing has been praising NFF.
3: Blessing praising our NFF?
4: Yeah. It's praise for me. I see that as praise.
5: So
4: since they are both knitted together, I just pray this, our Table Tennis Federation are not knitted together to make these guys fall, become evident, because we sure really need it. Whether I like it or not, Aruna Quadri is hedging away, and if he does that, we need the young generation to pick up where this great legend was and run with it.
3: All right, down to some other sports right now, to my favorite sports ever, basketball. Let's talk about some Afro basketball real quick. So the Nigeria Basketball Federation, NBBF, has announced the camp invite list for the country's under 18 boys and girls national team ahead of the 2026 FIBA Under 18 Basketball Championship. So the invited players are expected to report to camp as preparation intensify for the continental tournaments, which is scheduled to take place from August 4th to 15th, 2026. The camping exercise will provide the coaching crew with the opportunity to assess the invited players and trim the squads ahead of the championship, where Nigeria will compete against some of Africa's top emerging basketball talents. So the FIBA Under 18 Afro Basketball serves as the Africa's premier youth basketball competition and also offers participating teams the chance to showcase the next generation of stars on the continental stage. Nigeria will be aiming for strong performances in both the boys and girls categories as they seek to challenge for honors when the tournament tips off the next month.
5: I know they hurriedly had a screening process to pick this set of young players. There are some other places we know the circumstance competitions where they can just, for age group to pick players, and that means it will now become a reservoir when we need to go for major tournaments. We go to that reservoir.
3: And just pick.
5: I could still tell you that I went for a grass an academy and a camp, a basketball camp on Saturday. So that Saturday, two girls from that camp didn't know they were going to be called. They now hurriedly called them on Sunday, without sending money to them to make it to Abuja, that they should find their way
3: to Abuja. Wow.
5: As
3: flight or
5: any
3: transport.
5: It's a trek. Wow. Find your way to Abuja. And we know under 18, as I said, they are not 18 yet. They are not adults. So why would you tell them, find your way there? I keep saying this, the worst federation in the last 4 years is the Nigeria Basketball Federation. I stand to be corrected, and I'm heartbroken because we have seen a lot happen, more still happening. Most African netball, their own problem is just less focus on the Tigers and the Tigress. Age group, no concern them all. League, no concern them all. Everything dead, grassroots wise in Nigeria, except for our ex-internationals that would, or some stakeholders that would just decide, okay, let's just have a camp within sometimes 2 days, 3 days, find your way down there. And we know the situation of things in Nigeria right now. That is the punchline. Find your way down there.
3: All right, moving on real quick. Let's talk about the national champions. Real quick. The national champion, Christina Ochorogo, has been cleared to compete in the women's long jump at the 2026 Commonwealth Games in Glasgow after organizers reversed an earlier decision that ruled her ineligible. Wow, this is great. So an official of the Athletic Federation of the Nigeria confirmed the development to occur to our correspondent on Tuesday ending days of uncertainty over the 19 years old participation. So in a letter sent to Team Nigeria on Sunday and signed by the game's technical delegate, Chris had stated that Trinidad could not be added to the final entry because she was not included in Nigeria's original submission. Nigeria had sought to include both the Trinidad and Ruth Osorio after the withdrawal of multiple Commonwealth medalist SM Bume, but the request was initially rejected. However, the AFN official confirmed on Tuesday that the issue had been resolved, with the Trinidad now eligible to compete in the women's long jump final scheduled for Saturday.
4: Still, Trinidad Nigeria long jump, they'll be able to turn that around. At first, we thought it was going to be Ruth Osorio after Ezebuma pulled out, but Trinidad being added in the mix gives us a very strong contention that we can win something in the long jump. So I'm still happy. As much as we do, we've been getting bashing from different federations, I think our athletics federation is, you know, they're trying. So when you see them do things like this, you have to applaud them. Like I commend my sister Blessing. Today it's all about the carrot and stick approach. So let's give the athletics federation the carrot approach. They've done very well for them to be able to fight this and not just not being added.
5: Under the supervision of NSC, we know them and blunders too.
4: Yes, I don't think. So our NSC is trying, but in the same supervision of NSC, they need to do something on that basketball, because what you just said is very funny. Imagine telling Sugar to come to Abuja on his own.
5: Sugar's an adult. No. Imagine if you have a child that is less than 18, and the next thing, maybe you're managing your whole, I mean, at home or home front, like management, from the next thing, national comment, right?
3: The truth is, even he was an adult. If you call me now, you will need to send me transport money.
4: What you said, you're right. Yes, because before you do this, plans and logistics and accommodation have been made. How do you just wake up and tell somebody find your way? It's a different thing. You tell the person, we've sent you flight tickets. Okay, can you find your way to the airport? You'll be reimbursed. That is understand, but just say find your way to another location, I just like that.
5: That's the punchline.
4: So if you don't go, you are not loyal.
5: No, that means you are not honorable. Lost it now.
4: Okay. Nice one.
3: Anyway, guys, still talking about the Commonwealth Games right now. Team Nigeria's athletics campaign.
5: Then we'll jump to Super Falcons.
3: Okay.
5: What do you think? No, let's wrap up with that one. Then we'll just jump to Super Falcons.
3: All right.
5: Because they need to be bashed.
3: All right. So Team Nigeria's athletic campaign at the 2026 Commonwealth Games in the Glasgow has actually suffered another major setback following the withdrawal of the sprinters, sprinter Blessing Ogundia, due to health challenges. So Ogundia has been forced to pull out of the competition, dealing another blow to Nigeria's medals aspiration in the athletics event. So her withdrawal comes just days after fellow Nigerian athlete Israel Okon was also ruled out of the games due to injury, further reducing the country's options on the track ahead of crucial competition. Yeah,
5: it's so sad then that definitely she has withdrawn again. Another medal hopeful lost, but she is on health challenge, so we can't blame her. Well, at least I know that definitely some others will have to step up to cover up for that part too. So I think it's really so sad in the same lesson. I was looking forward to actually seeing her part of the party, because it's really been a good outing so far, except for last night that we saw one or two medal hopefuls that actually give us what we're expecting. Apart from that, we could still give them at least for now 40 over 100.
3: Real quick, so can we talk about WAFCON right now? Super Falcons player have actually explained why they suffered a shock of 3-2 loss to WAFCON debutants Malawi in their opening Group C fixture on Tuesday, despite going into the contest as clear favorites. The Super Falcons go with now find answers. The rampaging sisters Temwa and Tabita Chimbunga, who got their size 3 goals, right? So the defeat leaves the Super Falcons with a mountain to climb, as they must now beat Zambia in the second group fixture to stand a chance of progressing into the quarterfinals. So Zambia has got their own campaign off to a perfect start thanks to a 6-0 thrashing of Egypt, with Baba Banda getting 4 goals.
4: When I hear things like this, it's very that you lost because you couldn't find answers to the attacking duo of Tamu and Tabitha. It's before the start of the tournament, we know these two people are going to be terror to any defense. They are their star players in Malawi. I don't, sugar, bless you, I don't want to hear this. Any team that gets themselves involved with too many distractions, this is what happens. Like she said, you could see them on social media flexing. But it was as if they were not there. It was like, it is already done. Let's just go there and just, it's not Malawi. There was a lot of disrespect given to these Malawians. And Justin Madugu doesn't talk about 70% NFL, 30% the players. I wanted to ask her, where is Madugu? Because this is where me and her has always seen eye to eye. And in this area, Madugu did not get it right. Because at the end of the day, this is sad. We are not meeting the copper bullets of Zambia. I hope we do it again. This is not a matter of, like, it's a wake-up call. I'm not sure if the call is enough for the ladies to be woken up. Seriously.
3: It ain't the problem, water.
4: Exactly. It reminds me of that, what the girls did, that reminds me of your Nigerian players that went to that tournament and they were saying, last, everybody will chop breakfast. That is not compared to the holders, 10 times holders. Falling like a pack of cards to the Malaya. In case you don't know, that scoreline was a bit respectful.
5: They took that to the cleaners.
4: A bit respectful.
5: No, we have some of the players talking. Not that it's their mouth and explain to the world.
6: I think next game we're going to come back. We have to come out better than we did this game. Kind of came out like a little flat, but it is what it is. We're going to go back and learn our lesson. And learn where we should fix and come back better in the next game. I don't know what the referee saw, but I think definitely it should have been looked at. But it is what it is. I didn't get it, so I'm not gonna talk about it or complain about it. It is what it is. I'll take full responsibility for it. Coming back in general, I feel like next game is going to be better for sure.
7: I don't know
6: what
7: I'm going to say is football, not anything. The two team, the Greeks are good, and it's football game. Who knows you win, you draw, but whichever way you come back, in the next game against Zambia, we try our best to get through this phase. So we'll be able to qualify for the World Cup and also to defend the title. 100%. I'm Mr. Chair of and to raise our heads up. It's not the end of the tournament. It's just the beginning. 2018, the same thing happened against South Africa. South Africa won the Cup game and came back to win the tournament. Every team is stepping up. Malawi is a good team. They have Chawinda and their sister. They all put on a good fight.
3: All right, there you have it from our beautiful players from the Super Falcons. All right. Let's move straight to Ayako Dare as he undergoes Ajax Medicals right now. So as you play this forward to Nua Lache, Ayako Dare has actually undergone his medicals as he looks set to compete his own move to Dutch giant Ajax club. Sources confirmed that Nigerian was their top choice ahead of the new season. So Italian Serie A duo of Genoa and Fiorentina, Hamburg and Trabzonspor were all interested in Ayako Dare. Of course, Fiorentina didn't work because they could not agree a loan fee and agreements on wages payments with Wolves. So on Tuesday, Ajax were trying to sort out the paperwork in order to complete the transfer before the end of the day or by Wednesday.
5: Yeah, fantastic call for Ayako Dare. Let's keep our fingers crossed right now. Let's hope he can revive his career through this move. But I know the last Nigerian that played there couldn't revive his career. In fact, let's start with the one before that one. We know Calvin Bassey had to run off. Then, before he revived him, I'm a fool. I had to run off. I hope Ajax will favor Tolu Alukobari.
3: I hope so. All right, let's see if we can touch upon European football's governing body, UEFA, and Prime Minister Adi Bonham have actually criticized proposal from FIFA to seek private investment in its competition, including the World Cup. All right, so FIFA, the sport, he said, it intends to extend or expand football development funding to more than $10 billion, that's about £7.5 billion, and invite third-party investment in a new venture. So the story was actually reported in the Financial Times and the Times, with the letter claiming the plans could potentially end FIFA president Gianni Infantino tens of millions of pounds.
4: This is, for me, this is wrong.
3: It's unnecessary. Yeah.
4: We told you that US, Mexico and Canada were just beyond the play football. I think Infantino is trying to reinvent football in a crazy way that we don't understand. And when we saw this expansion to which we just talked about it on the surface, and we're beginning to see a lot of things, it tells you that right now, the truth is beginning to come out. Everything is turning towards these Americans.
3: Yeah.
4: We'll be seeing some crazy, crazy, crazy changes. And the earlier the better, a lot of parties will go against it and maybe it's kicked out. But don't be surprised. 211 things like that.
3: All
4: right. Best backers.
3: All right, we're still out of time, right? But let's take a look at Wednesday's fixtures real quick.
5: Yeah, today's fixtures, definitely.
3: We have Ghana and Cameroon, yeah.
5: Yes, definitely.

0: of that part.
1: Yes, it's Ghana and Cape Verde actually playing at 4 p.m. and of course Cameroon and Mali at 7 p.m. as well.
0: Let's see what Cape Verde will come with.
1: Exactly right. All right, Lagos, that's the much you can take on Rhythm 93.7 Sports this morning. Thank you, Blessing. Thank you, Soji, for stopping by. All right, Lagos, the rest of the morning drive continues right here. But in the meantime, let's go pay some bills. I'll be right back.

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1: For 50 years, he has been moving our culture, our music, and has consistently been an all-round entertainer.
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0: together.
1: Thomas was a young, super talented individual. He had the aura. He had the looks. He had the lyrical skills, the panache, the razzmatazz, and the vocal swag. He was incredibly gifted. When he kicked the game, the whole hood stood up and went crazy.
2: That rock snap, who got that? Who way too late? Who got set? He's been cocked back and put six holes in his thigh. Can't go through. I've got news trying to drill this.
1: He was clearly the next big thing to happen, and Thomas picked up a vice. He started to pop pills, abuse substances, and indiscriminately take all kinds of powder, pills, and syrups. There was no stopping him. He became so addicted. And then on one bad day,
3: put your hand down, boy.
1: Well, Thomas completely lost his mind and was checked into a psychiatric home for a few months and was out again. And after a few months, he was in again. Thomas never regained his sanity, and with it went all his dreams, his future, and his hood was deeply saddened. Into the same trap. Do things differently. Don't be like Thomas. Dear young Nigerian, don't do drugs. This is a message from the Silverbird Group.
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1: All right, keep dropping your messages on X at 93.7. So my question still stands real quick. Do you think I was wrong asking my friend for my 100K back after buying a gift worth 50,000 on my birthday? I mean, I just want to find this real quick because, I mean, he owes me 100,000 and he buys me a gift worth 50,000 for my birthday. And now I want my money back 2 weeks later. It's become an issue. And he says, hey, look, man, look at the, I mean, I heard he didn't tell me face. This is a true life story. He didn't tell me face to face. He told another mutual friend that can you imagine after buying sugar an expensive gift during his on his birthday. He's asking his money back. And I'm like, yo, 100,000 there is no joke, right? Especially this thing boosts the economy. It's no jokes, man, I tell you. All I want is just my money back right now. My money back. So he sent me the 50,000 and I sent him back the 50,000. In case you're just catching up, right? So I'm asking, do you think he was wrong of me asking for my 100,000 there? Because instead of sending me 100,000 there, he sent me 50,000 there. And I'm like, why are you sending me 50,000 there? I mean, I loaned you 100,000 there. And he says, hey, look, man, that's the way it is. So guys, let's have that conversation real quick. Let me know exactly what you think right now. Hit me up, all right? It's 8:25. Up next is the front page. I'll be right back.
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President Congo, black in the country, we like a booze. We often move to beer, and we take for cartier. Steal for the Juarez, we take the Amos for death. 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
1: 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The news update on

Network. And we have the top stories we're covering at this hour. President Donald Trump has warned political opponents seeking to challenge him in the 2027 election that he will not yield ground in all his fair in democratic contest. The president made remarks during a meeting with the Catholic bishops conference in Nigeria at the State House in Abuja. In another development, President Tinubu has approved 46 billion naira for the resurfacing and reconstructing of the second runway at the Malam Aminu Kemalu International Airport. Minister of Aviation and Aerospace Development Festus Kitjo joined the commissioning of the remodeled Muhammadu Adamu Bankabu domestic terminal in Kano, saying the project will boost operational efficiency and position the airport among the world's leading international aviation hubs. The Northern Senators Forum has condemned the recent attacks in Bole and Kaduna states that led to dozens of people dead, many others injured, and several families displaced. The Forum commended the federal government's security expansion plan and called on the communities to support security agencies with timely information while urging the swift and rapid responsible for the attacks. The AFD government